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I was broken in a deep, dark hole. Nothing could save me. It took such a toll. Now it's been 30 years since that day, and I still wonder how you're doing to this day.

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Merci Dieu. 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I'm not sure about it. Okay, man. One, the theology. This is for Mother. The theology. Mommy.